Hey folks, Scott Browdy here, and this is actually a new series that's going to be coming out on this channel every Monday, beginning on February 22nd. It's called Postmodern Jukebox Reboxed, and it was actually a fan suggestion that I thought was pretty cool. The idea being that we take some of the classic PMJ arrangements and record new versions, covers of covers, if you will. So if you have any ideas for this series, just leave it in the comments section below. Again, these are going to come out every Monday, the new videos are still going to come out every Thursday, and the website is still www.postmodernjukebox.com. That's all for me. See you guys.

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1: All right. You go ooh-ee, ooh-ah-ah, ting-tang, walla-walla, ping-pong.
0: All right.
2: Ooh ee ooh ah ah, ting tang, walla walla bang bang. Ooh ee ooh ah ah, ting tang, walla walla bang bang. 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